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I said I was lost, but now I'm finally found.

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1: From the mid-1960s to the late 1980s, Volkswagen gave a $300 savings bond to any baby that was born in a VW Beetle. Were you born in a Beetle? If so, you should ask your parents what they did with the money. After all, part of it's yours, right? About 400 babies got those savings bonds. I wonder, how did they prove it? Home movies? Police reports? I have so many questions. This true story of Beetle babies is brought to you by Flo Volkswagen of Wilmington.
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Earth. Well, I was in this band going nowhere fast. We sent out our demo, but everybody passed. So one day we finally took the plunge. We went out to Seattle. We started playing grunge. Washington State, that is. Space Needle, Eddie Vedder, Ichiro Suzuki. Now to fit in fast, we got flannel shirts and we turn our amps up until it hurts. We got bad attitudes and what's more, when we play, we stare straight down at the floor. Ooh. I ain't seen nothing like that on television in like an hour. Now to fit in on the Seattle scene, you had to show people something that they'd never seen. So thinking up a gimmick one day, we decided to be the only band that wouldn't play a note under any circumstance. We called it Silence.

Well, we spread the word through the underground that we were the hottest new young band in town. Record guy come out to see us one day, and just like always, we refused to play and knocked him out. He said he loved our work. He said he loved our work, but he wasn't sure he could sell a record that didn't have any music on it. 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

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We're meeting chicks, taking drugs. They asked us to do MTV Unplugged. 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We went right out there and refused to do acoustical versions of the electrical songs we refused to record in the first place. Then we smashed our issue.

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2: 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We hope you've been before. We want you to come again. You're always welcome. And remember, every hour of your life is precious. Thank you for spending one with us on The Vinyl Revival.
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Steve Winwood, Eric Clapton together, recorded live at Madison Square Garden. Can't Find My Way Home here on The Penguin. Tyler Childers just before that with a little help from his buddy Sturgill Simpson on that White House Road. And that will get things going for us this Monday morning. Hope everybody's had a great holiday.

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0: The Black Pumas, what a song. It's Colors here on the Penguin. Steelers Wheel, Stuck in the Middle with You. John Mayer Trio in the mix. 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And for today, it is a Monday coming up off a holiday weekend. So here we go. Dear Monday, I want to break up. I'm seeing Tuesday and dreaming about Friday. Dear Monday, I want to break up. I'm seeing Tuesday and dreaming about Friday. Hopefully it gives you a little chuckle this morning as you do work your way into this new day and week. Our trivia question on the way, plus Stevie Wonder on deck next here on The Penguin.
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0: Nora Jones, Don't Know Why, here on The Penguin. Some Jack Johnson in the mix, Sam Birchfield, and some Stevie Wonder. Got us going back there at the top, and now we get to hook somebody up with a $25 gift certificate to Vochos in Mayfair. 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They're doing dinner 7 days a week, lunch on Fridays, brunch and lunch on the weekends. In order to score that $25 gift certificate, you got to answer our trivia question. So, Billy Strings returned to the stage this weekend after breaking his leg in April. He's doing some seated shows, including Willie Nelson's 4th of July picnic, plus a stop for a session on the longest running music show in American history. What is the longest running music show in American history? Happens to take place right there by Willie's Ranch. What show are we talking about? 332-0983 with your guess. Answer coming right up here on The Penguin.
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1: All right, you are cruising with the Penguin. I'm Kim. This is the Morning Chill, and congrats today goes to Robbie, who scooped up that $25 gift certificate to Voshos in Mayfair by answering our trivia question, talking about Billy Strings, who returned to the stage in a more official way. He's done a sit-in here, too, with Trey Anastasio and Les Claypool since he broke his leg in April, but back to some originally scheduled touring, although he is in a seated position following that leg break, but lots of folks very happy to see him back in action. He was at Willie Nelson's 4th of July picnic and made a stop in for a session, a special session, for America's longest running music show, the longest in American history. Such a treasure, Austin City Limits. Of course, he was right there for Willie's picnic, so worked out quite well. Song they opened with up for you now. This is Red Daisy here on the Penguin.

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0: That is the brand new one from Old Crow Medicine Show here on The Penguin, featuring Molly Tuttle, who's engaged, you know, to Catch Secor of Old Crow. That's from the new Old Crow album, Union Made. Also caught Margot Price in there with her version of Dylan's Maggie's Farm, Willie Nelson in there, and Billy Strings, who was the subject of our trivia question. Back in action after breaking his leg in April, doing some seated shows this past weekend, one of which was Willie Nelson's 4th of July picnic, where Margot also was. And then Billy stopped in for a special Austin City Limits session the night before Willie's picnic. Austin City Limits, in case you did not know, the longest running music show in American history. Very special show. If you don't watch it, oh my gosh, it's so, so good. All right, hope you're all doing okay out there on this Monday morning. Not everybody's favorite day of the week, especially coming off a holiday, but we know how to make it better. That's giving away free concert tickets. Mellow Mushroom, Oleander Drive tonight, 8 p.m. You can win Paul Simon tickets for the show in Raleigh on the 11th, which is what, Saturday? Jimmy Buffett's Coral Reefer Band will be here at Live Oak Bank Pavilion on the 14th. Then we've got Matt Mason at Greenfield Lake this Friday, Humphreys McGee back at the lake on the 15th, and Rhiannon Giddens will be there July 22nd. So all those tickets up for grabs tonight, Mellow Mushroom, Oleander Drive, 8 p.m. for Pango, the ticket for free tickets. Some Hendrix, Rodrigo y Gabriela, and more coming your way here on The Penguin.
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0: That is the new one from Noah Kahan here on The Penguin. Doors from his new album, The Great Divide. Poolside's version of Shakedown Street in there. Rodrigo y Gabriela with their song Buster Voodoo. Their nod to Jimi Hendrix. So excited to have them back to Greenfield Lake, October 16th. If you've never seen them, it is a stunning thing to behold what they do with a pair of acoustic guitars. You heard Jimi Hendrix himself with Little Wing just before that. All right, it's going to be a hot one this week. The humidity up, the rain chances now hovering in every day. Forecast just about 30 to 40% most days this week, but that's going to amp up the humidity and therefore the heat index. It's supposed to be about 96 today with heat index values of 10 more degrees at 106. So heat advisory in effect starting 11 a.m. until 8 p.m. for today. Take all the precautions. Lots of breaks if you've got to be working outside, hydrating, your electrolytes, all that good stuff. Watch out for all pavement and cars, for all little feet of pets, kids, and such. Very, very hot out there, and that is the story of the week. All right, we'll keep the tunes rolling right along in your musical forecast. Jason Isbell, The Hardworking Americans, Cat Stevens, J.J. Gray, plus the new Mount Joy with Gigi Perez, all on the way here on The Penguin.
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0: the new one from Mount Joy featuring Gigi Perez, The Middle, the name of it, here on The Penguin. JJ Gray and Mofro's song about young summer love, singing about those orange blossoms. Cat Stevens in there, Hardworking Americans, and Jason Isbell at the top. All right. It's Monday. That means pub trivia is happening tonight at the Slice of Life Pine Valley from 7 to 9 with Professor Lobotomy. He hosts on Tuesdays at the Slice downtown. Then on Wednesdays, the Slice Porter's Neck has music bingo with Jason Jackson. If you're looking for something to do with some folks perhaps in visiting, there are a few ideas for you. And of course, killer food and drink. Men's soccer, they got all the TVs for World Cup action. U.S. men's playing tonight. Slice has you covered. 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All right, we'll keep the tunes rolling. Bahamas, the new Brother Wallace, and Paul Simon, and more coming your way here on The Penguin.
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0: You're the man. It's Brother Wallace, some new music here on The Penguin. Bahamas Lost in the Light, Wilco singing about that sky, blue sky, and Paul Simon, Loves Me Like a Rock. At the top, remember, Paul Simon fans get to Mellow Mushroom tonight to win tickets to see him in Raleigh on Saturday. But now it's time for us to escape to a desert island where you get to be the DJ with your three-song set of all-time favorites. What songs would you pick? Well, pick them and then send them in. You can just call me on the studio line and tell me, or text through the studio line. You can also hit us on socials or through the website, and we'll plan your day, get it all lined up, so you will have the best morning ever. 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All right, for today, Olivia is our DJ, and she's ordered up the Lumineers with Ho Hey. We've got Vance Joy's Riptide and Drew Holcomb and the Neighbors, Find Your People. And Olivia's set is next here on The Penguin.
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0: That's Vance Joy's Riptide here on The Penguin, closing out Olivia's Desert Island set for today. She also had Drew Holcomb and the Neighbors with Find Your People, and the Lumineers, their breakout song, Ho Hey, at the top. You can be like Olivia and take over these airwaves. DJ it up with your three-song set of favorites. Three songs you just have to have if you're going to be on an island for a while. We're just dying to know what songs you'd pick. So pick them and then let us know. You can text in through the studio line or just call and tell me your songs. We'll play in your day. You can also drop a note through socials or the website, and we will get it all coordinated and make it happen. 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

0: Love Me Not. That's the new one from Grace Potter here on The Penguin. Her new album comes August 21st. The Grateful Dead in there with a nice little birthday to get you moving this Monday morning. The Allman Brothers Band's Jessica, some Stones, Steep Canyon Rangers, and even Fireside Collective in that nice long set of music for you. All right, thanks to Slice of Life for sponsoring this morning's show. If you're looking for something to do this evening, you can head to the Slice in Pine Valley for pub trivia. That's every Monday night at 7 with Professor Lou Bottomy. He's got a lot of prizes, goodies, and gift cards you can win. They got killer food and drink. Of course, U.S. men's soccer tonight as well. All Slice locations have tons of TVs, cold beers for these hot days, and whatever grub you might want to go with. 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Congo Sanchez singing about our heat wave, or actually it's an instrumental, but the song is called Heat Wave. It's a super smooth groove on the way. Gold Ford, Michael Kiwanuka, Ray LaMontagne with the Secret Sisters and more coming right up here on The Penguin.
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0: That is new music here on The Penguin from Gold Ford, an LA producer who obviously can sing and making some good music. That one's called Only You Do here on The Penguin. Congo Sanchez with that song Oleada Calor, which means heat wave. And we are in one this week for sure. The Secret Sisters featuring Ray LaMontagne in there with All the Ways and Michael Kiwanuka's Cold Little Heart back at the top. All right, you know, it's Monday. Everybody's favorite day when they can go win free concert tickets, right? Mellow Mushroom every Monday night, Oleander Drive at 8 p.m. Pingo kicks off. It's free to play. If you got some out-of-towners looking for something to do, this might be perfect. Plus, you could win concert tickets. We got Paul Simon in Raleigh on Saturday. Those tickets up for grabs. The Coral Reefer Band rolls here through here to Live Oak Bank Pavilion on the 14th. And then at Greenfield Lake, we have Matt Mason, July 10th. Humphreys McGee is back on the 15th. And Rhiannon Giddens there on the 22nd. So all of those free tickets up for grabs tonight, Mellow Mushroom, Oleander Drive. For Pingo, it is the ticket for free tickets. We got some Fish, the Heptones, plus Buffalo Traffic Jam, who's got a sold-out show at the lake on the 18th, all coming up here on The Penguin.
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0: Buffalo Traffic Jam, some new music here on The Penguin, Pictures of You. You can take pictures of them if you've got tickets for that sold-out show July 18th. Their first time through, it sold out immediately. Looking forward to checking that one out. Heptones, Book of Rules in there, Fish with Ocelot, and Of Monsters and Men back there at the top. All right, we've got a little bit of rain, storms kind of rolling through the area, just kind of a quick little cell has blown through, but we continue with 40% chance throughout the day. That might give us a little bit of a break from the heat, but that heat advisory in effect starting in about 30 minutes until 8 p.m. tonight, heat index values of about 106, temperature of actual 96 if these clouds don't hang around. So take all the precautions, make sure you're hydrating, get your electrolytes, watch out for pavement, cars or instant ovens for kids and pets. Be very careful, and that's going to be the story all week, pretty much. We'll keep the tunes rolling right along. Neil Young and Crazy Horse on deck next here on The Penguin.
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0: Houndmouth, new one, Tiger Blood, here on The Penguin. Caught Susan Tedeschi in there, plus Neil Young and Crazy Horse with Cortez the Killer. Starting off that set at the top, now we are closing in on the 11 o'clock hour, which means Slice of Life is about to open their doors at all four locations. If you need somewhere to go for lunch nice and early, they've got you covered. And then they're open, you know, 7 days a week all around town, Pine Valley, Porter's Neck, downtown, and right across from the station here at Eastwood and Military Cutoff. And in Pine Valley, you can go hang, have some fun for pub trivia on Monday nights, starting at 7 with Professor Lubotomy. Remember, they've all got lots of TVs, all locations, for all that World Cup action you might want to catch. And our Artist of the Week feature coming up. We will be shining our light on Johnny Blue Skies this week, a.k.a. Sturgill Simpson. But we've got copies of that great new record, Mutiny After Midnight, on vinyl, up for grabs all week long, starting here in just a few. Stay close by. That's coming up here on The Penguin.
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3: The Penguin.

That's Thievery Corporation, El Pueblo Unido, here on The Penguin. First Aid Kit's My Silver Lining just before that. And that has pushed us to the 11 o'clock hour. So that's when we get into our Artist of the Week feature. 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Yes, please. All right, so we are happy to finally be shining our light on the new Johnny Blue Skies record, Mutiny After Midnight. Been waiting patiently to get some vinyl that we could give away, and it has arrived, so we get to start giving it away. Johnny Blue Skies, of course, the alter ego for Sturgill Simpson, a nickname given to him when he used to do open mics a long, long time ago. Guy that was always there hanging out, dubbed him Johnny Blue Skies. It has since stuck, and that is now the name he uses to put out music. And as he seems to regularly do, shifting gears and genres all over the place, he has gone in an entirely new direction on this new record. It is heavily disco infused, a lot of fun stuff, some serious stuff in the lyrics too. If you haven't done yourself the favor, give it a listen. And we'll be shining our light on it, giving away copies of it on vinyl all week long, including here in a few minutes. So stay close by for your chance to win. There are some really pretty songs on the album, and we'll start with one of those right now. Don't Let Go, Johnny Blue Skies here on The Penguin.

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0: Oh yeah, stirring up those grooves. Johnny Blue Skies and the Dark Clouds from the brand new album Mutiny After Midnight. That one's called Situation. And for a very long time was the only song there was access to out in the world unless you bought the record. He's had a very unconventional release, Johnny Blue Skies, a.k.a. Sturgill Simpson, in physical format only. You had to buy the vinyl, a cassette, or a CD for the initial stretch, at least a month or two, I believe it was. And then it was available on iTunes. And now it is out and available everywhere on streaming platforms. So, Situation from that great new record and a fantastic video that goes along with it. If you haven't seen, it's footage of people from all over the globe dancing, just dancing. And I would argue, as he is trying to make America love again with this new record, you know, if you're watching the news, you know, birth rates are down, relationships, I think, are down, that sort of thing. He's trying to bring us back together through the grooves of music. And that that video is so entertaining. You got, of course, shots of Pulp Fiction, Napoleon Dynamite dancing, rerun from What's Happening, that show way back when. Lots of great clips. And then lots of anonymous folks. Tyler Childers has got a hilarious snippet in that Situation video. If you haven't seen it, it'll be up on the Penguins socials in just a second. And of course, it's at your fingertips anywhere you search on the interweb. The album, that new Mutiny After Midnight, has a lot of fun, funky, groovy, disco-inspired dance vibes. And then it's got some really pretty songs. You heard Don't Let Go is a beautiful song from the new record that I believe is somewhat autobiographical. He'd been having, I think, some struggles with depression, struggles in his marriage. For a while, it felt like they were dying, but now they're starting to bloom again, is what he sings about in that one. Mutiny After Midnight, up for grabs on vinyl all week long, starting right now. For our Artist of the Week feature brought to you by Yellow Dog Discs. Who wants some free vinyl? 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The Revivalist new ones, some Beatles, and more coming your way here on The Penguin.
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0: Heart Stop. That's the new one from the Revivalists here on The Penguin. They got a brand new album dropping on the 24th. The Beatles in there with Dear Prudence, plus John Mayer's Wildfire and the War on Drugs, Change, at the top of the set. All right, just a reminder, we are giving away multiple pairs of free concert tickets again tonight, like we do every Monday night. The Mellow Mushroom on Oleander Drive. It's Pango that goes down at 8 p.m. Tickets up for grabs tonight for Paul Simon's stop in Raleigh on Saturday, Coastal Credit Music Park. Then here on the 14th, next week, Jimmy Buffett's Coral Reefer Band carrying on the tradition. Then at Greenfield Lake, we have Matt Mason there on Friday. Humphreys McGee returns next week on the 15th, which I guess is next Wednesday. And then Rhiannon Giddens back at Greenfield Lake July 22nd. So a little something for everybody. This really needs to be a part of your routine if you have any interest in winning free concert tickets. Every Monday night, Pingo, Mellow Mushroom, Oleander Drive. It is the ticket for free tickets. Super fun, catchy new one from Role Model on the way. Tyler Childers, Jack Johnson, and Robert Plant doing his rendition of Morning Dew next here on The Penguin.
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0: Oh, so fun and catchy. A new summer anthem from Role Model here on the Penguin High Hopes 3000. Great note to end on. The morning chill for this Monday. Also heard Jack Johnson in there with Breakdown, Tyler Childers, and Robert Plant at the top. And that will wrap up this morning show for this Monday. As always, thanks for hanging out with us here in Penguinland. 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

0: Lucas Nelson, Promise of Real, it's Ladder of Love, kicking off our request hour. You heard Suki Waterhouse in there for Nancy as well, with My Fun. 11 minutes past 12, hoping your Monday's treating you well. You had a nice long weekend celebrating our independence, and of course, maybe some fireworks in there as well. I'm Eric, I've got you till 3. Our request hour is running now until 1. 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

0: Doug's request. Dan Hicks and Hot Licks, The Piano Has Been Drinking, 98.3 The Penguin. You also heard Focus bouncing around the set, Hocus Pocus taking us back to 1973 with that rocker. Any Old Fool from The Sacred Souls in the set, bouncing around in there as well. Big thanks to all of you that reach out. Boz Gags for Jim, back at the top. 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

0: Mr. Dennis Brown, Money in My Pocket, 98.3 The Penguin. Heard Bob's request for Jack Straw from the Grateful Dead in the set, as well as new music from Kells. That's called Gone off the Dirty Blues Princess release. Eric with you in the studio. Big thanks to all of you for reaching out during our request hour. Mr. Willie Nelson bouncing around back at the top for Dave, City of New Orleans. We're 10 minutes till 1. Big thanks goes out to our folks over at Delvecchio Electric. 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When we come back, we'll keep the request rolling. Wrap it up right around 1 right here on The Penguin.
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3: Jesse Davis, who is the owner of the newly opened Jesse's Martinis and Tapas Lounge.
4: So the menu was, you know, like I said, having a bar for 10 years, I miss having the element of food. So now we're kind of slow rolling into this menu. Eventually we will have some petite fillets, and we'll do a lot more, you know, some more fish and maybe some oysters down the road. But right now we just, you know, we've got my mom's lobster roll. It's been very popular. We've got some salads. We've got beef satays that are taking off.
3: How is Jesse's different?
4: Gosh, I think, you know, coming from the private club background, you know, you have that private club feel without the membership. Everybody's calling it like a bougie Cheers.
3: Talk about what is most rewarding for you.
4: God, the most rewarding thing for me would definitely, you know, see the look on someone's face when you've just made their entire birthday or anniversary, or just the pure pleasure that people get from going out and having a good time and spending it with their friends and family. 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
3: That's Jesse's Martini and Tapas Lounge, now open Eastwood and Military Cutoff. 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

0: Jim James, Come Again, 98.3 The Penguin. It's new music. Heard MGMT, Electric Feel in the set. Also, Mr. Willie Nelson and Lucas Nelson teamed up covering Just Breathe for our friend Eric. We're rooting for you out there. And back at the top, Tommy Dean's request, Fleetwood Mac. Oh, well, about 11 minutes past one. Eric hanging with you. If you're looking for some fun tonight, trivia every Monday down at the Goat and Compass kicks off at 6:30 p.m. It's always free to play, free to attend. You'll find the Goat and Compass, 710 North 4th. We got Grace Potter and more after the break right here on The Penguin.
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4: 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We have a curiously curated collection of music played from across the genres. We played everything from gospel to metal. We hope you've been before. We want you to come again. You're always welcome. And remember, every hour of your life is precious. 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

0: Monrovia. 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Railroad Earth, Swaggin' the Dog in the set. St. Paul and the Broken Bones off their Half the City release with Call Me. Grace Potter and the Nocturnals, Big White Gate bouncing around. About halfway through one, Eric with you in the studio. Inviting you out tonight, Mellow Mushroom, Oleander Drive. Pingo is always free to play, and I'd love to have you out. Kicks off at 8 p.m. Paul Simon tickets up for grabs tonight at the Coastal Credit Music Park. Coral Reefer Band down at our Live Oak Bank Pavilion. And a hat trick of Greenfield Lake Amphitheater shows. Matt Mason, Rhiannon Giddens, and Umphreys McGee all up for grabs tonight. Mellow Mushroom Pingo kicks off at 8 p.m. every single Monday night. Love to see you out tonight. We come back. We got Eric Clapton, Xavier Rudd, and more queued up right here on The Penguin.
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0: 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Digging on that one. Jamestown Revival, Juniper and Jen. You heard The Road from Nowhere from Talking Heads in the set. Also, Mr. Xavier Rudd's Better People. And Eric Clapton, Steve Winwood, teaming up back at the top. Bit shy of two. Eric with you in the studio. Kind of a great day going on right now. Looks like the storms may cruise out later this evening, but they're here to stick around for just a bit. Temps for our week, going to be hot. It is summertime. They are calling for a high of 99 by Friday. We'll have to see how that plays out, but mostly our low to mid-90s for the week. When we come back, we'll keep the tunes rolling, These Sacred Souls and more right here on The Penguin.
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Jesse Wells, not far off from his two nights out of Greenfield Lake Amphitheater. Won't you come out tonight's new music, 98.3 The Penguin. 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

0: 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Off their grateful release, Demons in Your Choir's new music, 98.3 The Penguin. Heard Mr. J.J. Cale, the legendary songwriter, with his tune Call Me the Breeze. Peter Gabriel in the set, Billy Joe Shaver, and Fish bouncing around in there as well. We're 30 minutes past 2. 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Got St. Paul and the Broken Bones, Molly Tuttle, The Roots going to be headlining. You got Wilmington, North Carolina Zone in there as well. Signal Fire taking the stage. 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

0: The Rolling Stones and the Stars, 98.3 The Penguins. New music from the legends, Ryan Bingham and the Dead Horses, Day Is Done. Monsters and Men and Greg Allman's Whipping Post back at the top. Classic story there. We're 10 minutes till 3. Eric with you in the studio, wrapping up my time. Don't forget you've got trivia tonight every Monday down at the Goat and Compass. It kicks off at 6.30 p.m. It's always free to play. Laid back and local, you'll find at the Goat. Bo's got you for the rest of your Monday. Hope you have yourself a great evening. As always, please be good to each other out in the world. Keep your hands washed, your head up, and your ears right here on The Penguin.
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0: That's new music from Beck. It is Ride Lonesome right here on the Penguin REMs. The one I love in that set, The Beatles with Revolution Number 1, and it was Tedeschi Trucks Band's Future Soul there at the top on this dreary, yet somehow beautiful Monday afternoon. Thanks again for stopping by. My name is Bo. I'll be with you till about 6 or so. We'll take a short break. Your homegrown music spotlight on the way, courtesy of Julius Flores Warwick and some Kenny Roby. I've got some Michael Kiwanuka and more right here on the Penguin.
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0: It's Marlon Funaki, new music. It's called Let You In from the Half Moon EP, released earlier this year. Jack Johnson was sitting, waiting, and wishing in that set. Also heard from Ken Roby with History Lesson, and it was Michael Kiwanuka's Home Again. There at the top here on the Afternoon Drive, you got it all courtesy of our friends at Solancha, located at 7 North Front Street, right next to Front Street Brewery. They are the home of the Premier League, of course, the unofficial home of the World Cup as well. They've got Jameson on tap, and they have quite the vibe they have set up. Great, as the World Cup winds down, the USA, as you may know, still in it and playing tonight, as a matter of fact, 8 p.m. If you want that true vibe, think about heading down to Solancha, get there early, and root for the home team. We'll take a short break. Jason Isbell and the 400 unit on the way, some first aid kit, his golden messenger, and more for you.
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0: He's broke. It's Black Joe Lewis and the Honey Bears. I'm broke right here on the Penguin. Chuck the Money by Steven Sanchez in that set. Jason Isbell and the 400 unit When We Were Close. And his Golden Messenger, Rock Holy. They're at the top of the set here on the Afternoon Drive. Leon Bridges on the way when we return. Some more on drugs. Lucas Nelson and Promise of the Real. And more. Please stick around.
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1: That is new music. Sam Birchfield here on The Penguin, The Last of the Honey Bees. That's the name of it. Also knocking around in that set, we heard Coldplay with the tune Yellow, My Morning Jacket's Compound Fracture from their Waterfall record, and it was Thievery Corporation, The Numbers Game, there at the top of the set. My name is Bo, Warren Haynes Band, John Batiste, Old Crow Medicine Show, good old Grateful Dead, and more on the way. 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
2: Jesse Davis, who is the owner of the newly opened Jesse's Martinis and Tapas Lounge.
3: So the menu was, you know, like I said, having a bar for 10 years, I missed having the element of food. So now we're kind of slow rolling into this menu. Eventually we will have some petite fillets and we'll do a lot more, you know, some more fish and maybe some oysters down the road. But right now we just, you know, we've got my mom's lobster roll. It's been very popular. We've got some salads. We've got beef satays that are taking off.
2: How is Jesse's different?
3: Gosh, I think, you know, coming from the private club background, you know, it's you have that private club feel without the membership. Everybody's calling it like a bougie Cheers.
2: Talk about what is most rewarding for you.
3: God, the most rewarding thing for me would definitely, you know, see the look on someone's face when you've just made their entire birthday or anniversary, or just the pure pleasure that people get from going out and having a good time and spending it with their friends and family, and that just really warms my heart.
2: Why should people come to Jesse's?
3: Come for some excitement. It's fun there. You know, it's not your normal restaurant scene.
2: It's Jesse's Martini and Tapas Lounge, now open Eastwood and Military Cutoff. Jesse's Martini and Tapas.
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0: 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Hand

0: out of Austin, Texas. That is Spoon right here for you on the Penguin. Bloodkin featuring John Bell, Widespread Panic with Success Yourself, Goose, Your Direction, Nora Jones, Chasing Pirates there at the top of the set. My name is Bo Gunn. Happy Monday afternoon to you. And thanks again for stopping by. You got the afternoon drive courtesy of our friends at Solancha. They are the unofficial home in Wilmington of the World Cup. U.S. men's national team taking on Belgium tonight at 8 p.m. Even if you don't fancy yourself a soccer fan, you should tune in, have it in the background, whatever. We could use all the good energy that we can take from the country and give us something to get behind as a nation. Mumford & Sons is on the way, Noah Kahn, and more. Please stick around. You found the Penguin.
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0: 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Yes, it's Herbie the Love Bug, the great number 53. 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

0: That's Joe Cocker, Feeling All Right. All right. Lip Turn with Playground in that set. Heard from Noah Kahan with the tune Doors, and it was Mumford & Sons' Just Smoke there at the top of the set. A little more time to spend together. Stick around. You got the Penguin.
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0: It's fish theme from the bottom right here on the Penguin. Brandi Carlile's The Joke in that set. J.J. Gray and Mofro with Rooster and You Too. Where the Streets Have No Name, officially wrapping up the afternoon drive. Do not forget tonight, 8 p.m., Mellow Mushroom Oleander Drive. It is Pengo up for grabs. Tickets tonight include Paul Simon, Coral Reefer Band, Matt Mason, Humphreys McGee, and Rhiannon Giddens Plus. They've got TVs there at the Mellow Mushroom. You can enjoy the men's U.S. soccer match against Belgium as well. Also starting at 8 p.m. So lots of reasons to get out to the Shroom tonight. We hope to see you there. Mount Joy with Gigi Perez and more on the way here on the Penguin.
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